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0: 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Also, Brian Plato, solo and dueling pianos. 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

drums. Look at that mama, she got it sticking in the cameraman. A wicked asshole. And he's up there. What's that? Hawaiian noises. He's banging on the bongos like a chimpanzee. Oh, that ain't working.

0: Lakewood Theater in Madison, Maine presents a whodunit that will leave you in stitches. The Curtain Goes Up on Curtains, which is a musical comedy about the cast of the play Robin Hood. Just as the curtain falls, so does the profoundly untalented leading lady Jessica Crenshaw. Luckily, Lieutenant Frank Coffey is in the house and quarantines the cast and crew immediately as he searches for clues. Everyone's a suspect, and not only is the lieutenant keen on solving a murder, but he's also prepared to offer advice on how to improve the play. So the clock ticks and the curtain rises again in 24 hours with a new leading lady. This musical comedy will keep you guessing and tapping your toes. 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

0: brings me my greatest joy, really, watching you eat. Well, I don't have any toddlers to watch eat pizza. So seeing you.
1: Oh, I was rushing.
0: Joyful. She burned her lip on pizza. But that just means you were so excited. And
1: I was.
0: Wanted to eat it. I love you. I love hearing this stuff.
1: Mm. Right when I put the piece in, somebody talked to me. So I had to talk back to them with this burning thing on my lip.
0: Oh, well, again, human, love it. Oh, you're just the sweet person. Sometimes. Not all the time, but sometimes.
1: What would be the fun in that?
0: As often as you can be, I know. No, please continue. I want you to be, you know, occasionally passive aggressive, occasionally mean, but always here.
1: That's what I am. Always here.
0: I love it. Well, it's Jay and Desiree.
1: August 6th?
0: It's crazy.
1: It cannot be.
0: Easing into.
1: This cannot be true.
0: A really hot day. Today is going to be 93. Yes, it is true. We're already 6 days into August.
1: Desiree. Kids go back to school on what, the 27th or something?
0: I don't know. Some places it's after Labor Day, but not many. Right?
1: Right.
0: What are your...
1: Right, they have to get those seat days in, so they have to try to get them in.
0: Yeah.
1: Or they'll be in until July.
0: What does your district calendar say?
1: I don't know. I haven't looked at it. I think it's the 27th.
0: 27th? So they go back for 2 days, 27th, 28th?
1: I think.
0: Friday's probably half day.
1: I don't know. I haven't looked at the calendar.
0: All right. Well, it's coming. And we want to help you get back to school. I got a big shopping spree to tell you about coming up here.
1: Mm.
0: 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Hello.

0: 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Also, Brian Plato, solo and dueling pianos. 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
3: I'm CBS 13 meteorologist Emily Santum. On Thursday, look for a mix of sun and clouds with a chance for some scattered showers and storms this afternoon and through the evening. High temperatures will run into the upper 80s near the coastline, low 90s across the interior. It will feel humid throughout the day. We'll turn partly cloudy overnight as lows drop down to the upper 60s and low 70s. It will feel muggy overnight. Another hot and humid days on tap on Friday with a chance for some more showers and storms later in the day.
4: And it's muggy in 67 on the morning mix. Jane Desiree, good morning.
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8: I'm Jeff Peterson, CBS 13 News. In the news this morning, the law firm representing the family of the man shot and killed by ICE agents in Biddeford last month is asking nearby residents to share any videos they may have from that day. According to the Press Herald, there has not been any footage of the deadly shooting that killed 26-year-old Johann Sebastian Duran Garreau on July 13th. The ICE agents involved did not have functioning body cameras at the time. Fight to keep Lincoln Hospital's labor and delivery unit open is escalating. A pregnant woman and her legal team are now taking Maine Health to court, arguing closing the birthing center would put patients at risk. Corinna Stumm is expecting to give birth in Lincoln County, but says if the center closes, her options could change significantly and could cause harm. Stumm and her attorney's 13-page lawsuit claims Maine Health misled the public about the review process and the reasons behind its recommendation to close the unit. Big day for our favorite Maine astronaut, Caribou's own Jessica Meir is heading outside the International Space Station this morning to help the space station get ready for new solar panels arriving later this year. Those upgrades will provide more power to keep the station running for years to come. It's the sixth spacewalk for Meir. Let's take a look at the forecast, a hot and humid one with meteorologist Emily Sanham.
9: Thursday, look for a mix of sun and clouds with a chance for some scattered showers and storms this afternoon and through the evening. Upper 80s near the coastline, low 90s across the interior. It will feel humid throughout the day. Will turn partly cloudy overnight as lows drop down to the upper 60s and low 70s. It will feel muggy overnight. Another hot and humid days on tap on Friday with a chance for some more showers and storms later in the day.
10: Okay. What's going on
11: listening
10: over there?
11: Listening to that
10: birthing center story.
11: I know you totally have more kids if you could depend on the birthing centers, right?
10: Well, there's more closing, and
11: it's really sad.
10: I don't know if you guys listen to podcasts, but they did a story on Houlton Regional Hospital on Sunday about this one story about what happened right after they closed the birthing center. It was moving.
11: Yeah?
10: Yeah.
11: So people were left without care. As you threatened before, people will die when they close facilities. May not happen immediately, but it'll impact lives.
10: Yeah.
11: So are you going to take on your own investigation? Are you inspired? Pick up a sign and get out in front of Maine Health? Or
10: no, I'm probably not going to do that.
11: Not going to head to Portland?
10: No, I just worry about these women in like Aroostook County or off, you know, when you're 40 miles away from
11: Bingham
10: the hospital.
11: Or, you know, wherever. You know, we've talked about these clinics have closed, you know, the closures of Northern Light facilities, and they're hot and heavy buying up small clinics and taking over rural areas and then abandoning them.
10: Yeah.
11: Because the plan wasn't solid, or, you know, there's a lot of factors, and I think we deserve to know. There should be an investigation. It's like a lot of things. It's been left unaddressed.
10: Yeah.
11: And people should know. At least you have a podcaster out there doing the work of what mainstream journalism, what media used to do. But we're in a different time here where you got print folding up alongside hospitals. You know, you don't have any print media really to speak of, a handful of reporters. So yeah, at least somebody's doing the work that I went to school for. Now I'm embarrassed because I abandoned it too. But I know, I think we should be responsible in this community and address this stuff and bring people some news on it and then eventually some answers and maybe take on some additional responsibility here with our, you know, every day we try to bring in people to let you know what's going on in the community. Yesterday we had the backpack program and we had folks from all different parts of the community. Why not take on some of the tough stuff like healthcare in the community? All right. Well, thank you for your inspiration this morning. The Morning Mix, Jay and Desiree and a stupid song. This is Olivia Rodrigo on The Morning Mix.

0: I'm CBS 13 meteorologist Emily Santum. On Thursday, look for a mix of sun and clouds with a chance for some scattered showers and storms this afternoon and through the evening. High temperatures will run into the upper 80s near the coastline, low 90s across the interior. It will feel humid throughout the day. We'll turn partly cloudy overnight as lows drop down to the upper 60s and low 70s. It will feel muggy overnight. Another hot and humid day is on tap on Friday with a chance for some more showers and storms later in the day.
1: Hey, thank you. It's 67 and quite humid. Our old buddy Fred checked in a few minutes ago to thank us for the concert tickets. He's like, you always give away the best shows. You get me into a lot of concerts. Well, he's a regular winner.
2: Yes.
1: Yeah. And follows the rules.
2: Smart guy.
1: He wants everybody to have a fair chance. But yeah, he just happens to be the right place at the right time, I guess. He's a lucky guy.
2: He wins and a lot of big time concert fan. Like, he goes to a lot of shows of all different kinds of music.
1: Oh yeah, he calls himself a concert junkie. Yeah. And yes, he'll watch any genre
2: live music
1: of music. He likes to play the lottery and was lucky at that.
2: He's very good.
1: Yeah.
2: Very lucky guy. Contests are his thing.
1: And he also likes that we talk about different things and have different conversations. It's like, you guys keep us going talking about different stuff. So keep it up. Well, thank you, Fred. Appreciate that. We do talk about a lot of different things here. So maybe I should pursue what we were talking about a few minutes ago. You becoming a citizen journalist and tracking down these stories in our communities where people are going to suffer. You're talking about the birthing units and going away. We lost 10. In 10 years, I think it's what it is.
2: Yeah, how many do we have? I tried to find just an answer. How many are there in the state of Maine active?
1: We can't trust ChatGPT.
2: I can't find anything.
1: But,
2: yeah, it's hard to say.
1: But
2: a lot of women are attempting home births, you know, and that can be scary.
1: Mm-hmm.
2: Something goes wrong.
1: Yeah, that was something my grandmother, I think, contemplated. I think she had a midwife. I seem to remember her talking about having some kind of home delivery.
2: Yeah.
1: Maybe she was home delivery. I can't remember, but it was a different era. It is the home delivery.
2: Yeah.
1: Maybe she was home delivery. I can't remember, but it was a different era. It seems like we're going backwards. Maine already has a bit.

0: know who that is, right?
1: Nope.
0: That influencer? He does like investigations into fraud and stuff. All right. Well, we can pursue that. The Morning Mix with Jay and Desiree. Not going to really take on the world's problems here. We're just going to do what we do. And sometimes things come in our purview and we decide, yeah, maybe there's something we can do. Maybe we can influence. Never want to shy away from some public responsibility that we could have here, like talking about National IPA Day. We got to raise a glass to our favorite local breweries.
1: 21 and over.
0: Yeah, responsibly, of course. Yeah. Our legal department here want to tag with 21 and over. So maybe we'll talk about what favorite craft beer you've got. Or are you not a fan? I mean, some people may say this is National Bitter Beer Day, because a lot of people find IPAs just not too favorable.
1: I was a fan.
0: On the Morning Mix, it's 5:44. And we'll get hopefully $3,280, something like that, in your pocket with help from the cops here. 7:30.

0: 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Tomorrow's National Beer Day. We got a lot of beer to talk about here. And there's a healthy beer.
1: Healthy
0: fitness beer we're going to tell you about next.
1: Don't

0: Kiss.
1: Good morning, 107.9 The Mix. So we've got, National Craft Beer Day, IPA Day. Tomorrow's National Beer Day. So they really want us to down the beer before the end of summer here. Do you have beer gardens at these fairs, like Skowhegan State
2: Fair?
1: Sometimes.
2: I mean, we went.
1: Yeah. Yeah, that's right. You do go to the Skowhegan State Fair. I don't.
2: Every year.
1: Yeah. I got to get up there this year. Bangor State Fair last night. Mike Violet was up there for the harness racing. Did not partake in any beer, as far as I know. At least it didn't sound like it. If you want.
2: Well, he's not here, so are you sure?
1: No, I'm sure. Yeah, yeah.
2: Oh, okay.
1: He's just tired. Yeah. Had a long night. Men's Fitness says that there's this new fortified healthy beer. A functional beer is another nickname for it.
2: Yeah, let's see what they mean by healthy. Go ahead.
1: It's non-alcoholic or low ABV. Fortified with good vitamins and supplements. It's got ashwagandha.
2: So.
1: How do you say that? Ashwagandha? Well, no, that's another one. That's the hallucinogenic, right?
2: What makes a beer a beer?
1: Ashwagandha. I think that's how you say it. Well, let's talk about what else is in here that's healthy. Caffeine? Really? Botanicals, electrolytes, probiotics. So there's, I guess, plenty of other options for healthy drinks that, you know, it's a kombucha.
2: Yeah.
1: That tastes terrible, so why not another one? This has got to taste awful. But everything now needs a healthy twist, right? I'm putting the luminous mushroom in my coffee. That's bitter.
2: I've seen a lot of people drinking that.
1: Yeah.
2: Mushroom coffee, mushroom teas.
1: Yeah.
2: Do you feel better? Does it make you feel great? I mean,
1: no.
2: Do you feel healthy?
1: No. Just tastes terrible. It just ruins my coffee and it tastes terrible. So.
2: Yeah. Does it make you burp or anything?
1: No.
2: Oh,
1: not,
2: well, that's
1: not the mushroom thing. So the beer process, what makes beer beer? Well, not this.
2: Well, that's what I mean. They're calling it a healthy beer, but is it actually a beer?
1: It's hoppy. It's beer-like.
2: Okay.
1: It's produced like beer, but it's not about the beer. It's about another way to market something healthy to try to see if they can make a buck because, again, every other category of drink is doing it. You can't just buy water. Now it's got to be fortified with vitamins and stuff. Well, we'd like to hear what kind of real beer
2: you
1: want this summer.
2: Called healthy, I want it to make me feel good
1: instantly.
2: Well, it's better than I did before I drank it.
1: So what's your go-to regular beer? Are we still kind of anti Bud Light? Has that died off?
2: My people are
1: they're drinking
2: Miller Lite, Michelob Ultra,
1: Coors Light.
2: Think of the beers that were just Corona, a lot of Corona.
1: Yeah. 622-1079. What's
2: but the Corona with the like 90 calorie Corona, whatever that's called.
1: Okay. The Corona Light. I don't know. Text us 622-1079. What's your go-to here in the morning mix?

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3: I'm Jeff Peterson, CBS 13 News. In the news this morning, the law firm representing the family of the man shot and killed by ICE agents in Biddeford last month is asking nearby residents to share any videos they may have from that day. According to the Press Herald, there has not been any footage of the deadly shooting that killed 26-year-old Johann Sebastian Durand-Garreau on July 13th. The ICE agents involved did not have functioning body cameras at the time. Fight to keep Lincoln Hospital's labor and delivery unit open is escalating. A pregnant woman and her legal team are now taking Maine Health to court, arguing closing the birthing center would put patients at risk. Corinna Stumm is expecting to give birth in Lincoln County, but says if the center closes, her options could change significantly and could cause harm. Stumm and her attorney's 13-page lawsuit claims Maine Health misled the public about the review process and the reasons behind its recommendation to close the unit. Big day for our favorite Maine astronaut, Caribou's own Jessica Meir, is heading outside the International Space Station this morning to help the space station get ready for new solar panels arriving later this year. Those upgrades will provide more power to keep the station running for years to come. It's the sixth spacewalk for Meir. Let's take a look at the forecast, a hot and humid one with meteorologist Emily Santa.
4: Thursday, look for a mix of sun and clouds with a chance for some scattered showers and storms this afternoon and through the evening. Upper 80s near the coastline, low 90s across the interior. It will feel humid throughout the day. Will turn partly cloudy overnight as lows drop down to the upper 60s and low 70s. It will feel muggy overnight. Another hot and humid days on tap on Friday with a chance for some more showers and storms later in the day.
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5: That is if you still drink beer. 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

0: Good morning, 107.9 The Mix. And National, is it IPA Day, right? But Root Beer Float Day. Right. And tomorrow is just National Beer Day. So we've got a lot of beers to talk about here. And asking you, your go-to at the moment, 622-1079. The number one beer currently for domestic beers is Mich Ultra.
1: That was what I guess.
0: Yeah. Then you've got Coors Light at number two, and then Bud Light, number three. Yeah, we're all about the light beers. Nobody wants a full-bodied, hearty.
1: They're just so filling. I think people want to have a few, right? They want to, you know, spend the day kind of sipping and not getting, but boy, those heavy ones make your belly so full. That was always my problem with the IPAs.
0: Yeah.
1: I liked main lunch.
0: I liked a lot, but
1: I couldn't drink them.
0: Yeah, I don't mind the thicker, heavier beers, but I like them in the shooters or the flights. I like to have little 4 ounce ones that I can't do a 22 ounce lunch
1: over
0: or what.
1: And over again, maybe one.
0: Yeah.
1: But it gets warm before, you know, I like my beer really cold.
0: Yeah.
1: I know a lot of guys, they warm up their beer before they drink it. I don't know why, but they like it that way.
0: And from the text line, got
1: the Miller Lite and Allagash and Corona Premier.
0: I think that was
1: the one I was talking about.
0: Okay. 622-1079, your go-to. And Desiree introduced the root beer fights a moment ago. They're not all created equally. National Root Beer Float Day, so what's the base going to be? A&W, what I kind of grew up with, not that I was a big fan, but I occasionally did like the vanilla creaminess of a root beer float.
1: What's the one that starts with an H?
0: Hires.
1: That's still a thing?
0: I don't know. I don't see it. I see Barks pretty much and Mug.
1: I think the one that my dad used to always get.
0: All right.
1: Hires. Yeah. I wouldn't have come up with that. I knew there was an age.
0: I guess everything's well branded to me. I'm a consumer.
1: You didn't hesitate at all. You went for it.
0: All right. And vote on your root beer here. 622-1079 on the Morning Mix. It's 6:09. Good morning.

0: Good morning, 107.9 The Mix, and talking about beer and root beer. Allie Ash White on the text line. That's always nice and refreshing. I'm sure it's not a low-calorie one, right?
1: It doesn't sound it.
0: Mm-hmm. But it has a nice crisp flavor, right?
1: Blue Moon is a big one.
0: Allagash being the biggest brewer now in Maine, I guess people do vote with their wallets, and they do like the white. I think that's the top-selling draft. I think it beats Mick Ultra and some of the other ones, yeah.
1: For draft, yeah.
0: Yeah, I know, something. Send them out at 16 ounce, sitting out on the deck or the patio and joining Allagash White. They market it well. A little lemon. No, they use orange. Is that what goes with the white? What do they put on the...
1: White.
0: I don't know. Let us know. 622-1079. If
1: lemon,
0: you do
1: I
0: the
1: think.
0: Allagash. Yeah, lemon. And back to the root beer here. You know, Mug is a Pepsi product, so it seems it has an advantage in sales, but I don't think I prefer Mug because that's like a little too sweet. Like Pepsi's seems to lean sweeter, right? Pepsi products in general versus Coke. Coke has a little more bite to it. Seems more carbonated. I don't know. It's just me.
1: I'm a straight up Dr. Pepper. I don't drink Coke or Pepsi.
0: There was a time when you had the...
1: When I was in the A&P, and I think I was probably 4 or 5, I got stopped at the entrance with the saltine challenge.
0: Doing the taste test.
1: Yeah,
0: Pepsi versus Coke.
1: It was,
0: and it seemed people preferred Pepsi. Did you and your mom?
1: People walked in saying that they were straight up Coke drinkers.
0: Yeah.
1: And they would choose Pepsi.
0: Yeah.
1: Because it's sweeter.
0: And they put that all over the marketing in the 90s, as I remember. People preferred the taste of Pepsi, but they bought Coke. Coke is just so damn dominant.
1: So back then, I would say, I don't know if recipes have changed or what in the... But I do know that with people, they ask about caffeine when it comes to root beer because some root beers are caffeinated and some aren't caffeine-free.
0: True. Well, everything has to come in a caffeine-free version now or a zero version. Oh, you're not hip. You're not going to sell.
1: What's the one with the dog on it?
0: The dog root beer?
1: Mm-hmm.
0: The mug? Yeah, it's the one with the bulldog on it, right?
1: Is that what it has on it? The dog?
0: I think it's a dog
1: theirs
0: mug.
1: There's no caffeine, right?
0: Help us. I don't drink it. I have tasted it.
1: But in my circle, it's Barks.
0: Yeah.
1: They love the Barks. But
0: Barks got bite, according to the ads. See? I listen to these things.
1: I'm hearing people say that Dad's root beer is really good. And I don't know that I've seen it other than in those... Like those stores that have the crazy sodas,
0: yeah, the
1: specialty, the pickle sodas and the banana sodas and stuff.
0: Yeah. Well, if you are a root beer aficionado, let us know. 622-1079 on the Morning Mix, National Root Beer Float Day. Text us your vote. Barks. What was it? Hires? Dads?
1: I can't find it. I don't think it's still made.
0: And Mug. Morning Mix.

0: 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Talking root beer. It's National Root Beer Float Day, and just never really paid much attention to that category of beverages. And now I've got an interest. Now I want to sip on in a frosty mug. I want to try all four that we've mentioned. Maybe there are five. What do you got there?
1: Well, you were talking about healthy beer, and Heyer's root beer was actually introduced by a pharmacist as the healthy. It was a healthy drink. It was good for your body and for
0: your digestive system.
1: Yes.
0: And stuff. That's how a lot of them started, right? Wasn't it like tonics back in the 1880s or whatever? That's like how Dr. Pepper and one of your faves started.
1: That's
0: awesome. 622-1079. So, yeah, we're doing our little root beer survey here, and I'd like to have some frosty mugs with each of these root beers to try them blindly.
1: Purchased by Dr. Pepper and Snapple, and they ended up phasing it out to focus more on those two brands.
0: They bought Heyer's only to retire it?
1: Mm-hmm.
0: Heyer's retired?
1: They phased it out.
0: Oh, no. Oh, damn.
1: And they focused on A&W because I also own that.
0: Okay. Yeah. Under the same umbrella. One's going to go. Damn. They should reboot that like they do other brands, like Radio Shack. Bring it back. Heyer's. I don't remember what that tastes like. I remember liking A&W because we had them growing up in Connecticut. We had the shops.
1: Yeah.
0: The mall stuff. I do like, I think I like the Barks because, again, it's got the bite. It's not as sweet.
1: It's got the slogan.
0: A little edge to it. Yeah, and I buy into advertising.
1: Yes.
0: The Pepsi products are just like they're smoother, they're sweeter, it seems. And then the Coke is a little more medicinal, but maybe that's the wrong word. But they did start that way, you just told me.
1: Yeah, so. That's what it was. That's what root beer was all about, with the sassafras.
0: I think most people would find Pepsi to be the sweeter, smoother of the two.
1: I remember that in the that opening of the A&P. I mean, I was never a cola drinker. I never liked cola. And then the kids tried to get me into Mexican cola. You know, that was going to be better because it was real sugar and it was going to be, you're going to love it. And then cola champagne.
0: Ooh. Oh, now we got to talk about dirty sodas and the foamy soda. Oh, the latest one was the fluff sodas, the fluffy sodas where you coat the glass with marshmallow fluff. Oh, you were on vacation, but I wanted to ask you.
1: Yeah, I was sad.
0: That sounds like something you'd love. Don't you always keep plenty of fluff in the house?
1: I mean, we do have fluff in our house.
0: Fluff family.
1: We are. We're fluffy as a family.
0: No, you got our fluff, but orange is what you pair with the Allagash White, apparently.
1: Orange. Good.
0: On the text line.
1: Good.
0: I'll take a shot of whiskey or any of the beers you're talking about. It's off the text line. Yeah. Eli's.
1: Okay, I wondered if somebody was going to say those high-end brands.
0: Eli's Root Beer came in a few times here. Eli's Root Beer on tap and Maine Root Beer
1: Maine
0: in a bottle.
1: Beer. I've heard that too.
0: All right.
1: Never tried it.
0: Well, I guess I need six chilled glasses now. 622-1079. So a little survey here on the morning mix for the best root beer. And would you like a float today? That's what it is, National Root Beer Float Day. And is it only vanilla? That's the only way to take it.
1: I wonder how many kids, under 18, have actually had a root beer float.
0: It's going to be now introduce a child to Root Beer Float Day.
1: I bet not a lot of them have had one. It's not a thing that...
0: Love to watch.
1: It was a thing they did at the Kmart Cafe when I was a kid. I remember people getting that with their meal. It was or for dessert, I guess, but...
0: All right. Got to do a post. Got to ask parents if your kids tried a root beer float.
1: Today's the day.
0: Today's the day to do it. 622-1079. Text us on the morning mix.
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0: The Morning Mix, Jay and Tessa Ray. Stewart's has come in several times on the text line. Stewart's Root Beer. Never had it. All right.
1: That's one that something you can buy local.
0: Yeah, you can find it at Hannaford.
1: What about the no-name brands? Nobody said those.
0: Any generic ones you like? Any Sam's
1: Polar
0: Choice
1: Bear
0: or whatever?
1: Root. Polar. Adirondack.
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0: Now, what you need to know this morning with Jay and Desiree.
2: A juvenile boy has been charged with arson in connection with a fire at a home on Libby Hill Road in Oakland on July 26th. State Fire Marshal's office said it happened when the fire started in a child's bedroom, causing significant damage to the second floor of the home. At the time of the fire, there were seven people sleeping inside the home. Working smoke alarms alerted somebody inside, allowing everyone to escape without injuries. The boy was arrested on Tuesday and was taken to Long Creek Youth Development Center in South Portland, where he is currently being held. Broken fire hydrant is causing problems beyond just the water main in Bangor. Hydrant outside the Brick Church was damaged last month, and church leaders say it cut off the water supply to the only shower available to many people during the summer. They say the damage happened after several intoxicated people were seen climbing trees and jumping on the hydrant. The pastor says the hydrant is also one of the primary fire hydrants serving the First Street area, raising public safety concerns. While it remains out of service, Bangor Water District says it's responsible for the repair, but it's still unclear who will pay for the damage. Let's take a look at the forecast. A hot and humid one with meteorologist Emily Santum.
3: Thursday, look for a mix of sun and clouds with a chance for some scattered showers and storms this afternoon and through the evening. Upper 80s near the coastline, low 90s across the interior. It will feel humid throughout the day. Will turn partly cloudy overnight as lows drop down to the upper 60s and low 70s. It will feel muggy overnight. Another hot and humid days on tap on Friday with a chance for some more showers and storms later in the day.
4: On the Morning Mix with Jay and Desiree, the winner of the root beer brands. This guy's never had. He's 60 years. He's never had a root beer flow. Don't have any desire to have.
5: Treat yourself today. Come on, give her a shot.
4: IBC. I forgot about that one.
5: Oh yeah,
4: that's good.
5: That was on my list.
4: Good root beer for flow. It's my aunt always used that. My dad used to make his own root beer back in the day.
5: So did my grandmother. That's how I knew about the sarsaparilla, because she had to get this. I don't know if it was some sort of injection thing that she would put in her little... She'd pump up this thing to make it fuzzy.
4: Carbonated?
5: Yeah.
4: Okay.
5: Or fuzzy.
4: We need to add some fuzz.
5: It's like a soda machine thing she had.
4: Get me the soda streamer.
5: You could do different flavors. This is before the soda.
4: I know.
5: This is old.
4: But a lot for Stewart's and Eli's, so we know what Mainers like here. Thank you very much for that. On the text line at 622-1079, and quickly got to get to the post of the night. The objectionable or just strange post of the night, according to those who responded. Do you enjoy your body? That's quite the setup. I don't know, but I'm enjoying yours. Is that what you want?
5: No, I was listening to a little old lady, and she said, my one regret is I didn't enjoy my body more. As she was older. And
4: quote-unquote. I don't have too many regrets in life, but I wish I enjoyed my body more.
5: Yeah.
4: But when it was healthy, when she was fit, she wishes she got...
5: Or she didn't do things because she was ashamed of her body.
4: Yeah.
5: And then she was old, and she said, I can't do those things I wish I should have done. So don't let that stop you. Like, just go out, be free.
4: Get some strength, though. Go to the gym.
5: Train.
4: Because that is going to prep you. And we're just talking about Mike Violet. He's honest, you know. He's now a senior citizen, AARP guy. And he is like, I should have done this sooner. There was a period when he was size 32 waist, 34 inseam. He was a rail, believe it or not.
5: Oh, yeah.
4: Like 180 at 6'2 or 3.
5: He's tall.
4: And now he's like, I'm slowly trying to get back to where I can feel some strength, where I can get on my heavy motorcycle and not feel stressed and in pain. So, yeah, it takes, by the time you're middle age, takes some time to get to the gym and get some core strength. And
5: flexibility and strength matter.
4: Good. Yeah, good reminder there. Okay, so the post of the night.
5: That's not it?
4: No, the
5: how
4: post.
5: How are the responses? I didn't look at it.
4: basically, it's kind of a strange question. There's a lot of interpretations here, you know. This is the post of the night, because I just pulled a tie out of the trash and then put it back in because it was a polo tie. It was not cheap. It was left in the studio and somebody threw it out. And I picked it up, brought it into the studio, and I said, well, Desiree, you had your fun with this and threw it away, you know, suggesting that, yeah.
5: I wore it. You saw me. I wore it that day.
4: Oh, you didn't tie anyone up with it.
5: No, I found it
4: in 50 Shades. Okay.
5: You have 3 days to figure out what to do with the items in this box, and they're going to the dump.
4: The box. Countdown box.
5: Yeah.
4: Yeah. Yeah, I mean, it could have been donated or something, but somebody tossed it in the trash. So I have to go with this post of the night. Would you go through the trash for a $10 winning scratch ticket? If you lost or you think you accidentally threw out a $10 ticket, would you dive through the trash for it? Or what amount would it take for you to go through filthy trash?
5: 62-1079.
4: Does that include dumpsters? Your kitchen trash? Bathroom trash? It matters. I'm not going through the tampons to get to it.
5: Well, you might have to. Well, for what amount would you?
4: Probably
5: you don't 100. Know what's in the trash bag.
4: I don't know what's... I want to say 100. 62-1079. What would it take to get you to go through a filthy trash can or trash bag? You threw away a winning scratch ticket. What would the number be? Morning Mix.

0: Okay. This is why I didn't want to go with enjoy your body as the post of the night. Thank you for telling me what you do with your body, Joey. But we'll leave that off the air.
1: Do what you want with your body.
0: Back to the scratch song, right? Ticket. Yeah.
1: Maybe R. Kelly, so I don't think we play it here anymore.
0: It's situational, people are saying. I got to know what's in that trash before I make a decision. I might dig for a 20, but depending on what's in there, yeah, it might have to be at least 100.
1: I think a lot of people would dig in their own home trash, but in a public place, let's say.
0: Oh, you're going to public. I didn't even think of that.
1: Let's say that you were at a gas station, you cleaned out your car, and you're like, oh, man, I just threw away that $300
0: I'm not going.
1: Winner.
0: Well, $300, yeah.
1: $500?
0: Yeah, I'll go in.
1: Your trash. I got a
0: 3-5. Yeah, I'll retrieve that. Sure. Probably going for the 100. It depends. I might have to strap on the latex and the gloves and shoot, get needles potentially in there. Yeesh. All right, so a little frightening, mm-hmm. High risk situation there. I go through a bag of for $5. Times are tough. This guy said. I've gone in for tickets that I just thought were winners.
1: I saw a ticket. I wasn't sure. It wasn't even mine. Somebody threw away there.
0: Not a scratch ticket, but I threw my retainer away at a very busy Burger King in Saco. Yeah. Went back to the trash, removed the dumpster, eventually found it.
1: Yeah.
0: Yeah, I've seen kids diving in for that, too. Yeah. 62-1079 in the morning mix as the post of the night. What number? What is the figure on the ticket? How much cash would you go in for public now? 62-1079 coming back with the not-so-impossible question because we've got all these Billy Idol tickets to give you. Why don't you go to Palace Playland? Have some fun there. $50 gift card coming up next.
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1: Taking that question about enjoying your body in the way that you originally intended with the conversation with the older woman, this guy in the text line, 63, it is absolutely essential to go to the gym to be able to move through life. I do a lot of work with breath, learning how to breathe, reducing muscle tension, life-changing. I could do things now that I couldn't do 30 years ago.
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2: All right, Jay and Desiree here, ready to give you tickets to Billy Idol. The next show, right?
3: It is, August 11th.
2: Yeah, giving that to you. That's next Tuesday.
3: It's a great day to tour again.
2: Yeah. All right. We also got the $50 Palace Playland gift card for you. 622-1079. Call us with an answer to this question. It's brought to you by Central Maine Motors with four dealerships, KMD and Airport Road, Waterville. So it's about reporting crimes. Yes. And according to this, people over 40 are half as likely to report this crime than people under 40.
3: People over 40 are half as likely.
2: Or put another way, those under 40 are twice as likely to report this crime than those over 40. What do you think? 622-1079. What comes to mind? Crimes, Desiree. Crimes.
3: Oh, my God. Half as...
2: What crime do you think people under 40 are more likely to report? Well...
3: Over 40. Yeah. Boy, I'm having a hard time with this one.
2: See
3: over
2: that.
3: 40. Breaking into cars.
2: Ah.
3: Having a car broken into.
2: I could see how that be
3: They're
2: a
3: embarrassed that they didn't lock their car doors.
2: Okay. 622-1079. We did have a rash of those. Brewer, I think it was. They're looking for security footage. They're looking for ring camera footage because they need to get a suspect who... they weren't breaking in because they were unlocked, but nevertheless, it's crime. 622-1079. What do you think the answer to this one is? More likely to report this if you're under 40 years old. What's the crime? 622-1079.

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1: 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What's the crime, the offense we're looking for, 62-1079, that's more likely to be reported by people under 40 than over 40? 622-1079 to win on the Morning Mix.
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10: I'm Jeff Peterson, CBS 13 News. In the news this morning, the law firm representing the family of the man shot and killed by ICE agents in Biddeford last month is asking nearby residents to share any videos they may have from that day. According to the Press Herald, there has not been any footage of the deadly shooting that killed 26-year-old Johann Sebastian Duran Guerrero on July 13th. The ICE agents involved did not have functioning body cameras at the time. Fight to keep Lincoln Hospital's labor and delivery unit open is escalating. A pregnant woman and her legal team are now taking Maine Health to court, arguing closing the birthing center would put patients at risk. Corinna Stum is expecting to give birth in Lincoln County, but says if the center closes, her options could change significantly and could cause harm. Stum and her attorney's 13-page lawsuit claims Maine Health misled the public about the review process and the reasons behind its recommendation to close the unit. Big day for our favorite Maine astronaut, Caribou's own Jessica Meir, is heading outside the International Space Station this morning to help the space station get ready for new solar panels arriving later this year. Those upgrades will provide more power to keep the station running for years to come. It's the sixth spacewalk for Meir. Let's take a look at the forecast, a hot and humid one with meteorologist Emily Santa.
11: Thursday, look for a mix of sun and clouds with a chance for some scattered showers and storms this afternoon and through the evening. Upper 80s near the coastline, low 90s across the interior. It will feel humid throughout the day. Will turn partly cloudy overnight as lows drop down to the upper 60s and low 70s. It will feel muggy overnight. Another hot and humid days on tap on Friday with a chance for some more showers and storms later in the day.
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1: Let's give you the question here real quick. It is this. People over 40, half as likely to report this crime, or another way, people under 40, more likely to report what crime? 622-1079. Morning Man.

0: Good morning, 107.9 The Mix. We want you to go to a show in Bangor. And Billy Idol's the one we're supposed to be featuring here because it's coming up soon, the 11th. We've got a lot of tickets to give away to that, but have other options too. Like, Pitbull, 62, 107.9.
1: I thought you were going
0: to
1: say.
0: The other one? No, at the moment we're not sending anyone to Gillette. You're going though.
1: I am.
0: If you want to take somebody along, you can offer that.
1: In Mansfield, they've got TLC and Vogue and Salt and Pepper.
0: The 90s ladies.
1: August 30th, I think it is. 30th or 31st. I'm not exactly sure.
0: 62-107-9, the not-so-impossible question to get you into the shows or the $50 Palace Playland gift card. Over 40 years old, they're less inclined to report this crime. Under 40, they want to crack down on it. What do you think it is? 62-107-9.
2: Good morning. Is it cybercrime?
0: Cybercrimes. Oh, the dirty online crimes. That's good. Mm-hmm. Yeah, smart. Yeah, I got that on the text line. But it is not a cybercrime. Protect your identity. Protect your interests. I don't have any other advice. We got our financial partner coming in here regularly, Kennebec Savings Bank. Couldn't come up with one way that you could change your passwords regularly.
1: Pay with cash.
0: Okay. For more great tips like this, just text Desiree, 62-107-9. Crimes that are more likely to be reported by younger people than those over 40. What do you got?
1: Revenge porn was what I was thinking.
0: Oh, report that business right away. 62-107-9. Well, let's try over here. Mix, good morning.
3: Morning, Devancia.
1: No. Not the correct one. What do you think?
3: Is it fraud?
1: Fraud.
0: That's good. Nope. Not it. Thanks a lot, man. Try it again. I'm assuming financial fraud. You don't want anyone profiting illicitly. And I think it comes from a place of jealousy. They don't want to see anyone profiting when they have to work for it, right? 622-1079. Call us with your answer. And the text line is 622-1079. See what we get there.
1: Trespassing, theft, speeding, phone harassment, road rage, verbal threats, videotaping, police arrests.
0: Uh-huh. Very topical. 62-107-9. Call us to win the gift card or the concert tickets now in the morning mix. Not so impossible question. People under 40 are reporting this crime or would report this crime more often than those over 40.

0: 107.9 The Mix, the best variety. Jane Desiree, The Morning Mix. This is the not so impossible question to get your concert tickets. And we said, what, Pitbull and Billy Idol. We're supposed to be focusing on that one because it's coming right up on the 11th. Pitbull's the end of the month. And we've got to have you answer this question and get that or the $50 Palace Playland gift card at 622-1079. According to this survey, people under 40 are more likely to report this crime than those over 40.
1: Digging in trash, somebody said.
0: Rifling through somebody's trash.
1: Maybe for a scratch ticket.
0: Not it. A celebrity's trash. You ever tempted?
1: No.
0: The Snoop on. Is nobody you're that obsessed with? People going through Martha Stewart's trash in Bar Harbor.
1: No, I've been on that, you know, Stop at the Stars, you know, tour, the map and stuff, but nope, no trash.
0: Trash didn't interest you. To get the dirt, journalists have been known to do that.
1: That's more
0: Isn't that
1: you.
0: How they, deep throat?
1: What you went to school for.
0: Right.
1: Going through people's trash.
0: What was the last thing you reported? The last crime you reported?
1: Probably drunk driving.
0: Drunk driving.
1: Yeah.
0: And I did not see that come in.
1: Yeah. No.
0: That is something that younger people are less reluctant to report.
1: Less reluctant.
0: Yeah.
1: Good.
0: They want to take them off the roads. That's good.
1: Yeah, we do.
0: Yeah. But it's not the answer. We need to hear from you. 622-1079. Anything else that you have reported? You didn't report the Starburst package being opening at CVS.
1: They didn't care.
0: No, you tried to?
1: I tried.
0: Tried to alert them?
1: Yeah, I did. I told them. They were like, there's nothing we're going to do. And the kids know it.
0: And the kids had no intention of paying for it. It wasn't one of those deals like in the supermarket. You get hungry and you tear into a package.
1: No.
0: You start snacking. But I'm going to pay for this. No. You knew. And they didn't care.
1: They didn't care.
0: So
1: smoking in the vehicle with your child came in a lot.
0: That's good. That's an excellent one.
1: Slapping your child, any kind of spanking and stuff.
0: Okay. Not it. All right, call 622-1079. And are you as jaded as Desiree? Do you give up on reporting thefts? Supermarkets? Pharmacies? 622-1079. Text line. And call us to win now. Morning Mix.

0: 107.9 The Mix, Che and Desiree. The morning mix, not so impossible question. It's 622-1079. We may have the correct answer now on the text line, and we'll check that in a moment. Yeah, they came in back-to-back-to-back here, so I don't know if we had an inadvertent clue or not. Leaving a child in the car when they go into the store. I think that's been publicized pretty heavily now, these reports coming from all states, especially in the summer. Hopefully everyone is vigilant about
1: check
0: that.
1: Check your back seat.
0: Yeah,
1: the cars.
0: You get the technology.
1: The cars do it, yeah.
0: Yeah. We're looking for something that it gets more reported. People under 40 more likely to report this than people over 40. 622-1079. What are we talking about here? And we have somebody who wants to share a story about road rage. That came in a lot, reporting drivers who may be under the influence or exhibiting road rage. I was involved in an accident where road rage was a factor with the other driver.
1: That's scary.
0: Yeah. They were subjected to road rage, so they had their own episode of road rage, and it ended with an accident. All right, let's try over here. You had a story.
2: This motorcycle was on KMB and just kept cutting off people and swerving in and out, and I almost went off the road three times. So I followed him, and he realized I was following him, and he kept going. Coincidentally, he lived right down the street from me.
1: Oh, my God.
2: Holding his driveway. So I just parked in front of his driveway, took a picture of his bike, took a picture of his license plate, address of the house, and called the cops, and bye-bye.
0: Do you mind if we put that on the air, that we got a vigilante out there? Not breaking the law, but.
2: Yeah.
0: Okay.
2: Yeah, I almost went up the road twice.
0: And you're.
2: It was really scary.
0: Yeah, that's no good. And you're over 40, so you know.
2: I am.
0: No problem reporting it. Thanks very much. Not it. And good morning to you.
3: Hello.
0: What you got?
3: Is it child abuse?
0: Oh, man. I just heard a case yesterday about it. No matter your age, you should have no tolerance for this. Thank you very much. 622-1079. Desiree's trying to break this question down a little bit. She's struggling with the fact that some people wouldn't report based on their age. I think it could be an awareness factor. Maybe younger people are just more aware that this is criminal. They're more exposed to it, perhaps. 622-1079. And it could also be a factor of their generation, upbringing. Like, maybe didn't have as much respect years and years ago as we do now for this. 622-1079 to win here on the Morning Mix.
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16: I'm CBS 13 meteorologist Emily Santum. On Thursday, look for a mix of sun and clouds with a chance for some scattered showers and storms this afternoon and through the evening. High temperatures will run into the upper 80s near the coastline, low 90s across the interior. It will feel humid throughout the day. We'll turn partly cloudy overnight as lows drop down to the upper 60s and low 70s. It will feel muggy overnight. Another hot and humid day is on tap on Friday with a chance for some more showers and storms later in the day.
0: Good morning on the Morning Mix, 724. Getting back to you next. The not-so-impossible question, Jane Desiree. Yeah, under 40, people are more likely to report this criminal behavior. This, you know, it's probably a misdemeanor, but still, I know so many things that should be.
1: Better not be.
0: Like class D crimes or something.
1: Put them away.
0: Morning Mix.

0: Are we? Let's do 2-1-0-7-9 and get some more answers on the Morning Mix and try to get the correct answer to the not-so-impossible question. Under 40, people are more likely to report this crime.
1: Say bullying or something like that.
0: That's excellent. Bullying is fabulous.
2: Sure.
1: Seems like it's a big thing in the last 10 years. So.
0: Yeah. You're really smart. Hey, try us again.
1: All right.
0: Thanks a lot.
1: Thank you.
0: Hello there.
3: Hi, do you have an answer yet?
0: Not the right one. What do you have?
3: Is it sexual harassment?
0: Oh. No. If anyone born in the 80s should have zero tolerance for it. You know, we were all exposed to the Anita Hill trial, I mean, of a certain age, right?
2: Yeah, but some people just think that's how they get treated. That's how they... That's
0: still?
2: How it is. I think so in some, wow. in some professions.
0: My goodness.
3: Unfortunately, yeah.
0: All right. Well, yeah, having
2: been younger people are like, we know that ain't right.
0: Mm-hmm.
3: That's right.
0: Thank you very much. That is a great answer. Not it. Mix, good morning.
1: Do you have an answer yet?
0: No. What do you think it is?
1: Leaving your pets in a hot car.
0: Well, yeah, mistreating animals.
2: Excellent.
0: You got it.
2: You got it.
0: Who's this?
1: Shut your mouth.
0: Say again?
1: For real?
0: For real,
2: for
0: yeah.
2: For real?
0: Yeah, you got it.
2: You're the winner.
1: Hey.
0: All right. We don't want to lose you here, so hang on. What's your name?
1: Tammy.
0: Okay, hold on. Hope that we don't lose our connection there. And Tammy got the right answer. Anyone mistreating a pet should know that it's a crime. And this spoke to me because there was a guy in our neighborhood. I don't know if he's in our neighborhood, but he walks a dog in our neighborhood. And he was yarding on the leash. He was screaming at his dog. And I think he kicked the dog. And Emily bolted to the door, threw the door open, and screamed at him.
2: You home?
0: I was home. Yeah, I have to admit, I was kind of like, he knows where we live now.
2: I was going to say, was she scared at all?
0: Not no. at all.
2: Her instincts just took over.
0: Yeah, it absolutely did. She just wanted to protect that dog. Yep, yeah. And so she called the PD and let him know there's a guy in the neighborhood. Hopefully, they talk to him.
2: You haven't seen him since?
0: I've seen him around the neighborhood, and he definitely is walking that dog differently than he used to. So I don't know if the cops got to him or just Emily... taking care of business there. That's the answer. Not so impossible question in the Morning Mix. Animal cruelty or any mistreatment of animals. You know, I don't think all the people tolerate it, but they may not know that it's a crime. And we got the cops here. Coffee with the cops getting underway with Connected Credit Union. So you get a report of somebody mistreating their animal physically, and you find that it's that they actually did. I don't know how you investigate that stuff, but let's say that you find it's true. What's the crime? What's the charge?
4: You looking at me, Jay?
2: Yeah. What's the crime?
0: Our chief.
2: Misdemeanor.
0: Is it a misdemeanor?
4: Very simple. Chief's going to explain this. So it's actually a lot broader of a topic than what you're really kind of picking. There's not a crime specific. There are several crimes. There's a number of crimes, and it could be anything as low as an ordinance violation or a civil infraction, all the way up to a felony crime.
0: There is a felony.
4: Whoa. So they're investigated just like any other crime or offense that would be called into us. Our patrol officers all spend time with our animal control officer when they're first hired, so they get at least a brief exposure to the animal welfare laws. They touch on it in the academy. Just to say they speed bump over it. But we have an animal control officer who's a retired police officer. You guys have met him, Paul Fry. Mm. And he is truly the subject matter expert in not only our area, but Central Maine and beyond.
5: All right. Further than Central Maine.
4: He gets calls often from other municipalities.
2: Really?
4: Part-time, full-time, asking about how to investigate the different layers and different nuances related to depending on what the crime is. And so where I'm going with this is that it's not as easy to say that it's just this is the type of crime and this is how they investigate
0: right.
4: it.
0: But it is a crime. And so we want to remind folks that don't shy away from calling it in.
2: Do you suggest people jump out of their front doors?
0: I was going to say, Emily wanted to take matters in her own hands. She threw the front door open when she saw this guy yanking on the leash and then kick his dog. So she lost.
4: No, I never encourage anybody to take matters in their own hands. You know, if they truly want to help, take a video of what they're seeing.
0: What, I should have been the one.
2: Trust me,
0: he knows where we live.
4: if you hop off the front porch, Daniel LaRusso, jump in the crane right there. That's right.
5: No, the chief's right. Record it. What we want is evidence. We want evidence.
0: All right. Good to
4: be the best witness you can be and help us, you know, with that investigation. That's really the best you can do.
5: A pat on the back to Paul Fry. I believe he got his felony conviction on an animal cruelty case a couple months ago.
2: Wow.
4: You would know as a
2: court
4: guy.
2: So it can be that serious.
0: Yeah.
5: You know? Oh, it is.
2: Yeah.
4: And he would love to come in and actually have a segment on animal welfare sometime.
0: Let's do it. Yep.
4: Okay.
0: All right, Paul Fry. Let's get to the news here. The cops are going to help you win some cash in just a moment.
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8: A juvenile boy has been charged with arson in connection with a fire at a home on Libby Hill Road in Oakland on July 26th. State Fire Marshal's office said it happened when the fire started in a child's bedroom, causing significant damage to the second floor of the home. At the time of the fire, there were seven people sleeping inside the home. Working smoke alarms alerted somebody inside, allowing everyone to escape without injuries. The boy was arrested on Tuesday and was taken to Long Creek Youth Development Center in South Portland, where he is currently being held. Broken fire hydrant is causing problems beyond just the water main in Bangor. Hydrant outside the Brick Church was damaged last month, and church leaders say it cut off the water supply to the only shower available to many people during the summer. They say the damage happened after several intoxicated people were seen climbing trees and jumping on the hydrant. The pastor says the hydrant is also one of the primary fire hydrants serving the First Street area, raising public safety concerns. While it remains out of service, Bangor Water District says it's responsible for the repair, but it's still unclear who will pay for the damage. Let's take a look at the forecast. A hot and humid one with meteorologist Emily Santa.
9: Thursday, look for a mix of sun and clouds with a chance for some scattered showers and storms this afternoon and through the evening. Upper 80s near the coastline, low 90s across the interior. It will feel humid throughout the day. Will turn partly cloudy overnight as lows drop down to the upper 60s and low 70s. It will feel muggy overnight. Another hot and humid days on tap on Friday with a chance for some more showers and storms later in the day.
0: If you didn't pick up on it a few moments ago, we got intellect in the studio here. Beyond Desiree's, we have the Chief and Eric Lloyd, and they want to help you
5: IQ
0: win.
5: IQ goes up by like 80.
2: I like to let Hanson shine.
0: Oh, please.
5: I'm pretty sure this I'm becomes a Mensa space.
0: Why do you put this show on when the cops get here? Oh, I'm such a victim. Oh, I'm so vulnerable.
2: Oh, my God.
4: Don't let him guilty. We love the attention.
2: Thank you.
0: I love the attention.
5: All right, let's rock it. Let's
0: all go. Right, got birthdays here. $3,280. Is that what we got up for grabs here?
5: Big money.
0: The cops want to help you win.
5: Big money, no whammy. Right.
0: They've never missed a question.
4: We're feeling
2: it's
4: bad.
2: Amazing.
0: They're brilliant. And after they sail through the birthdays here and crush this, they're going to crush one for you so you can get over $3,000.
5: Yes.
2: Ty Simpkins. He's a kid from
0: crushed this one.
2: Kid from Iron Man 3 or Jurassic World.
5: 27.
2: 25.
5: Okay, close.
2: Adrian not Curry. Bad. She won the Next Top Model, and she was married to Peter Brady.
5: There
2: briefly.
5: It is. Oh, yes, yes. So 31.
2: 44. Leslie Odom Jr. He is Aaron Burr in Hamilton.
4: Oh, we were just talking about it.
5: Yeah, right? 48.
2: 45. Okay, this one. You guys will definitely know this one. Soleil Moon Frye. Punky Brewster.
5: Oh, my God. Punky Brewster. That was like 85.
2: Beautiful. Come on.
5: Well, do the math. She was probably like 16 and 85 acting on that show.
0: Was she that old?
5: They always look younger, but they're older. Like, Macaulay Culkin was like 14, but he looked like he's 8.
0: Is that old? Wow.
5: She's got to be 58.
2: 50.
5: Ah.
2: Jerry Halliwell.
0: Don't let this fool you. They're going to help you win money here.
5: I thought I mathed pretty well right there.
2: Yeah.
5: Jerry Halliwell. She was a model, what?
2: Ginger right? Spice from the Spice Girls.
5: 54.
2: Yes. Nailed it.
0: See?
5: See?
0: And Chief's going to save the day here.
2: Dorian Harewood. Who is...
0: Harewood?
5: All right. For everybody born on today, you will never be famous. Yeah.
2: Private 8-Ball in Full Metal Jacket.
5: Just throw a number. You're way better right
4: 61.
5: Now.
2: 76.
4: Gee.
0: A
2: happy
0: stellar
2: birthday.
0: Day for birthdays, yeah. August 6th. Locally, the real celebrities.
2: John White, Richard Huntley, Reno Sear, Nikki Cunningham, Paul Craig, Bobby Doolin, Amy Cromit, Angelique Corbett, Mary Carpinto.
0: Carpentino?
2: Yes, I'm sorry. I can't read my own damn writing. Peter Hallin, Heather Bailey, and Jennifer Ruthier. Happy birthday.
5: Happy birthday. Everybody on that list, you will be on the C list of birthdays.
0: Yes. August 6th, a stellar day.
5: Stellar day. Amazing.
4: Wow, that was rough.
0: Could be a stellar day for you winning $3,280.
5: I'm looking at these questions. Somebody win. Let's go.
0: I want somebody who's going to scream because I feel like, hey, 9 questions. That's all you got to do here. 8, if you heard it was Paul yesterday giving you the answer to one of these questions. So, really, it's 8 out of 10. Call us now, 622-1079. 8 out of 10 to win $3,280 right now, 622-1079 in the Morning Mix. I'm sorry.

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2: Oh, Des, a name I love. Dottie. Classic. Hi, Dottie.
3: Well, hello, how are you?
2: Great. How are you? Sounds like a sweetheart.
4: Dottie, where are you calling from today?
3: I'm on my way to work, but I'm from Washington.
4: Oh.
2: All the way out in Washington.
5: Oh, my God. All the way on the West Coast.
4: Yes, great.
2: There is a Washington in Maine. He knew that.
5: It was a joke, Dottie.
2: Yeah.
5: It was a joke.
2: Don't let him scare you, because they are responsible for one of the questions here, if you use them. Desiree.
4: You've never been wrong.
2: Desiree has the rules.
4: Yes. You have 60 seconds to answer all 10 questions. We only accept one answer per question. You can pass if you don't know. Or one time today, you can yell, stop the clock, and ask the cops. Good luck to you, Dottie.
3: Thank you.
2: Okay. And we start with a true or false question. Before I hit the timer here, here it is. True or false, there is no U.S. state with the letter Q in it.
3: True.
2: Two, are there more left-handed or right-handed people?
3: Right.
2: Three, in baseball, how many outs are in three full innings?
3: 12.
2: Four, Krusty the Clown is from what TV series?
3: Ask the cops.
2: All right, let's do that.
5: We both love this show.
4: So
5: go ahead.
6: Absolutely.
5: Go ahead.
6: This is going to be The Simpsons for sure.
5: All right, kids.
3: Okay.
2: The long-running Simpsons. Krusty the Clown. Who was...
5: ripping butts.
6: Go ahead. This is going to be The Simpsons for sure.
5: All right, kids.
3: Okay.
2: The long-running Simpsons. Krusty the Clown. Who was...
5: ripping

0: are Venus or Mars?
1: Venus.
0: 6. Who wrote the novel Adventures of Huckleberry Finn?
1: Mark Twain.
0: 7. In what Bill Murray movie did character John Winger enlist in the U.S. Army?
1: Pass.
0: 8. What American restaurant is called Hungry Jack's in Australia?
1: Pass.
0: Spell tsunami.
1: Tsunami?
0: Tsunami, the tidal wave thing.
1: S-U-N-A-M.
2: Close. Yeah. Hey, that T throws everybody off.
0: Yeah, it was cruel.
1: Like,
2: yeah. Honestly, it's a trick question because the T throws everybody off.
0: I know.
3: That's right. It makes no sense to spell that.
2: It makes no sense. It's a tsunami.
3: Plus, there's a lot of pressure when you call it. Yeah.
0: Well, I was going to use pterodactyl, but... So you were wonderful. It was great talking to Dottie. Oh, by the way, Burger King is Hungry Jack's in Australia. They can't use Burger King.
1: Oh, okay. Well, it makes sense.
0: And Stripes. This guy was like, Stripes.
2: The chief was like, come on, Stripes, come on. Yeah.
1: Well, I've never watched The Simpsons,
0: though.
1: So.
0: Oh, that's all right, Dottie.
2: Well, now you have a reason. Now you have a reason.
4: Like,
2: well,
4: I don't know.
2: You
4: right.
2: Got to see Krusty
0: the Clown.
2: If
0: you want to see a smoking fart,
2: like, what do you want, kid?
3: Crushing his beer can smoke.
1: That's not allowed in my house. Neither is SpongeBob.
0: Good for you. Laying down the law with the remote. All right, Dottie, hang on.
4: Hang up.
0: Yeah, we're gonna send you a gift card.
1: Thank you.
0: All right, thanks so much. You're
5: a pleasure.
0: All right, coming back here at the Panic Room on the Morning Mix, and more money added to the jackpot for tomorrow's $1,000 minute.
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0: I'm CBS 13 meteorologist Emily Santum. On Thursday, look for a mix of sun and clouds with a chance for some scattered showers and storms this afternoon and through the evening. High temperatures will run into the upper 80s near the coastline, low 90s across the interior. It will feel humid throughout the day. We'll turn partly cloudy overnight as lows drop down to the upper 60s and low 70s. It will feel muggy overnight. Another hot and humid day is on tap on Friday with a chance for some more showers and storms later in the day.
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3: We got a bit of a panic here tonight. 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
3: Wow.
4: Come on, come all.
6: Absolutely. Free for all.
5: Listen, honestly, we live for this day because all of us are grill masters.
4: Right.
6: Or at least we perceive ourselves to be.
4: It's the Augusta Family Fun Night.
3: Yeah, it also serves as your night out.
6: Correct. It's our version of the National Night Out.
4: Sure.
5: Which is cooler.
6: That's right. We wanted to make it a little bit more Augusta.
4: I want to make sure it's hotter because it's going to be 105.
3: They are panicking.
6: Steam it up, baby.
3: With the dew points and with the humidity, it's going to be a little uncomfortable, but you guys can handle it.
4: You'll be sticking to the bounce houses.
6: That's what we do for our community.
3: That's it. But hey, no panic there. But what is today's panic?
4: I've been casually dating a guy that works at a local pub that I've been going to for years. He isn't from around here and has no Facebook or social media, so I've not been able to do much snooping about. I really thought I'd like to take things to the next level, but when I asked him about it, he came clean about his past. He said he was hoping to get... He said he was hoping to get serious, but wanted to be honest and upfront about who he was. Apparently, when he was a teenager, he was involved in an armed robbery and spent some years in prison.
3: Whoa.
4: When he got out, he decided to start over in Central Maine. He mostly keeps to himself, playing his guitar at his apartment or at local open mic events, and he works a lot. He doesn't seem to be the dangerous type to me at all, but I have a history of making very bad decisions when it comes to choosing men. I'm not sure I should pursue anything.
6: He was a great guy.
3: Right. Nobody saw this coming.
4: That's what she's saying. But she's like, should I pursue anything or should I just cut and run? He was honest about his past. He gave me an out with no hard feelings, so I'm getting a sweet vibe from him.
3: I love it.
4: Can you ask your listeners to give me some advice?
3: I'm not
4: ready to go to my family or friends with this new information.
3: Don't blame you. And don't go to the cops with it. A little jaded over here.
4: We specifically held on to it because this has been like 3 or 4 days because she wanted the cops to be.
3: All right, we'll go to the cops at some point. I mean, you already heard it, Eric. Run, bud.
6: Hey,
3: what do you guys think? Second chances?
5: Nobody can ever say I'm not honest.
3: Second chances for ex-con? 622-1079.

0: I think we got an ex-con on the line, maybe looking for a second chance here. Good morning.
1: Good morning. Can I put my 2 cents in?
0: Yes, please. All right, you're not an ex-con, right?
1: I am.
0: Oh, you are? Okay.
2: Even better.
0: I nailed it.
1: What was it? My voice gave it away?
0: No.
2: Yeah, what he said.
0: I did not.
2: He goes, this guy's got to be an ex-con.
0: No, I was hoping for somebody who's been incarcerated.
2: In the clink. We got a game we can play with you.
0: What do you think, man?
1: Okay, so the guy needs a second chance. An ex-con had done time from the age of 16 to the age of 45. I got a second chance, and I got free from being an idiot while I was locked up in prison. What I mean by that is, I've been in recovery for 30-something years. I haven't had a drink or a drug, and I haven't been stopped by the police. They got the police.
0: Yeah, specifically.
2: Good for you. Did you find love?
0: So Desiree wants to know, did you find love?
1: I found love, yes.
0: And
1: but it wasn't in prison.
3: Good woman.
0: How did that happen?
1: Well, it wasn't in prison.
0: Okay. Well, I mean, I've heard some great stories.
2: Yeah,
0: but
2: I knew that was coming. Come on.
0: But you wouldn't have found it if somebody didn't give you a second chance.
2: Right. And that's what this woman is correct. Thinking. She's like, maybe I could be the one.
1: So can I throw something at you?
2: Please.
1: Let's get rid of the title of ex-con.
0: Okay.
1: We are guys that made bad choices under the influence of drugs and alcohol.
0: Yeah, a lot of that.
1: You get rid of the drugs and alcohol, and beneath that layer is usually a pretty nice guy.
0: Oh, love how you said that.
2: Wow.
1: And I say that because after I got out of prison, I went back into the county jails and did AA meetings. I went back into the prison, shared my story, and I try to help people recover from alcohol and drugs.
0: Hey, you know what?
2: Well, that's really great.
0: Yeah, we want to stay in touch with you, get to know
2: I'm
0: you better.
2: I'm so glad
0: Hang
2: that
0: on.
2: You called us.
3: Yeah, thank you so much for giving back.
0: Yeah.
1: You guys already know me.
3: We don't share any information.
2: Yeah, no.
0: Yeah, we may know you, but we're not going to identify you because you are on the radio. So hang on, though. We do want to talk to you.
3: I say this, my chief will tell you. Good people make bad decisions every day.
2: All the time.
0: You see it all the time.
3: Yep.
0: And again, under the influence. That is, that does change good people, at least momentarily, or hopefully they get recovery like this guy got, and I'd like to hear more about his story.
3: Sounds like this guy's towed the line.
0: Yeah. So let us know. You're in a similar situation. 622-1079. 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

0: 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And the only way for Maine to beat back their lies is for us to keep telling the truth.
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7: I'm Jeff Peterson, CBS 13 News. In the news this morning, the law firm representing the family of the man shot and killed by ICE agents in Biddeford last month is asking nearby residents to share any videos they may have from that day. According to the Press Herald, there has not been any footage of the deadly shooting that killed 26-year-old Johann Sebastian Durangaro on July 13th. The ICE agents involved did not have functioning body cameras at the time. Fight to keep Lincoln Hospital's labor and delivery unit open is escalating. A pregnant woman and her legal team are now taking Maine Health to court, arguing closing a birthing center would put patients at risk. Corinna Stumm is expecting to give birth in Lincoln County, but says if the center closes, her options could change significantly and could cause harm. Stumm and her attorney's 13-page lawsuit claims Maine Health misled the public about the review process and the reasons behind its recommendation to close the unit. Big day for our favorite Maine astronaut, Caribou's own Jessica Meir, is heading outside the International Space Station this morning to help the space station get ready for new solar panels arriving later this year. Those upgrades will provide more power to keep the station running for years to come. It's the sixth spacewalk for Meir. Let's take a look at the forecast, a hot and humid one with meteorologist Emily Santa.
8: Thursday, look for a mix of sun and clouds with a chance for some scattered showers and storms this afternoon and through the evening. Upper 80s near the coastline, low 90s across the interior. It will feel humid throughout the day. We'll turn partly cloudy overnight as lows drop down to the upper 60s and low 70s. It will feel muggy overnight. Another hot and humid day is on tap on Friday with a chance for some more showers and storms later in the day.
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10: I don't know. I'm feeling a different way now about this panic room. I'm going to go back to Desiree, get a recap here about the guy who was in the clink and dating now. And the woman who sent us the note was like, I kind of feel pretty good about this, but I want to know what you guys think. Ever date somebody who was in prison? 622-1079, the Morning Mix Panic Room. Jay and Desiree, it's Coffee with the Cops in the 80s and 8. Good morning.

0: We've got five people in the studio, and one of us said the following. If they come from a kitchen, they're no good. Who said that, Jamie G?
1: Let's play the call-in game.
2: I've met some pretty wild
3: people. Probably not
2: people
3: the guy that's worked in a kitchen for 10 years.
0: This guy works in a kitchen. I'm not going to use the term ex-con. We promised the guy we wouldn't. He was formerly incarcerated, and he spent how much time? Do you know?
2: I don't know the exact number. She didn't give me that. I don't know what you usually do for time. For
0: and this was an armed robbery.
2: It was an armed robbery.
0: He was 19, right?
2: He was a teenage. Yeah, late teens.
0: Late teens. Okay, and she said, I feel something here for this guy, and he was honest with me. He told me about it, but I do want to know from your listeners, should I roll the dice? We've had a couple of dates already, right?
2: Right. They've gone out a few times.
0: Well, what do you got in the text line?
2: Came clean after you tried to search his background? Does he have any kids, ex-wives? I think it's admirable, but you are going into this getting to know the person he pretended to be, not the real person he is projecting now.
0: So do you think he was intentionally hiding this from her?
2: I don't think so. So she's been a customer of this pub for years. She goes every Wednesday for open mic, right? She sits, she watches them, He was working in the back in the kitchen, comes out with his guitar after a shift and sings a couple of songs. And the women, the bartender and the waitress, are sort of like, oh, yeah, he's new. He's been, you know, whatever. And we really like him. You should go out with him.
0: He picked up the guitar while he was in prison. And he's just a natural.
2: That never came up. Or if it did, she didn't know it. But he didn't specifically hide it from her. They knew about it, but they didn't share that information either with
0: her. Omission, right?
2: So...
0: All right,
2: now
0: could be a live
2: omission. She's like, geez, I kind of like to take this further. You know, maybe we could be exclusive and, you know, maybe we'll see what this, you know.
0: But she likes him.
2: And she said, wait a minute, before we go any further, I want to, you know, tell you about my past. And he sort of offers up this. If you look me up, you will find that it's why he doesn't have a social media because he doesn't want to be involved with those kinds of people anymore. And whatever. He's trying to start over.
0: That sounds legit. I'd like to give him the benefit of the doubt. Would you guys?
2: This is all coming from her. She really wants to be optimistic about this.
1: And of course she does.
2: She's going into it with these, you know, he's cute and he's...
0: Well, she hasn't had a successful relationship in a while.
2: She's very bad at choosing. She's been very, very bad.
0: But that's why she's bringing it out here, and we appreciate it. And it was nice to hear from somebody who rehabilitated himself. He's in a great relationship now with a therapist. Therapists should know people, right? I think it's proof positive that people can certainly change. And the person they were while under the influence, and while we don't know if this guy was under the influence, when he was a teenager and committed this crime, nevertheless, I think people can change, mature, and develop into a different adult. But we have a cynic, of course, in the room. That's Eric Lloyd. So now tell us what you really think.
1: What does he say? I am what I am. What's that? Popeye?
0: Popeye. Yeah.
2: Popeye. I am what I am.
0: So you're saying no way. You're saying run.
1: I go.
0: Don't give it up. I mean, you've seen people rehabilitate themselves in your biz, in your line of work.
1: I have people that come into my house that I've invited back. Guys that literally I've coached over the years that I love. They're like my children, and I go, they've made terrible decisions in life, but I go, if you can rehabilitate yourself, I welcome you back with open arms.
0: Okay. But not in your daughter's arms.
1: Correct.
0: Same over here?
4: It's absolutely different from a dad's perspective, especially if there's daughters.
0: All right, you heard the cops here. What do you guys think? 622-1079, the Panic Room in the Morning Mix with Jane Desiree, the 80s at 8.

Well, I'm encouraged by some of the text here. Give this guy a chance. He could be a better man than anyone you've ever met. Give this guy a second chance. 622-1079. Do you agree with letting this guy who had an armed robbery at 19 years old get into your bed? Put it succinctly. 622-1079. The Panic Room in the Morning Mix. She's made some bad choices on men in the past, but this one feels right.

0: Morning Mix, Jane Desiree. This is a fun pantagram. I'm glad she came to us with this one. She's considering taking the relationship further to the next level, being exclusive with this guy. He only told her on the third date, something like that, that he had served time. Armed robbery, 19. And now she's taking it to us. She literally said, I want to hear what your audience thinks. I've made bad decisions before.
1: And I cannot go to my family and friends with this because I already know what they're going to say.
0: Text.
1: It would be a huge benefit having an ex-con as a boyfriend because nobody will mess with her.
0: Hmm.
1: Okay, it's not about giving this person a second chance. For this woman, it's giving him a first chance and base who he is now with her. Funny, interesting, kind, base it on now and the future, not the past. Every person has a past. And by the way, there isn't a person that can look in the mirror and say they are perfect, including the officer.
0: Including you two here.
1: You guys.
2: At no point have I said I was perfect.
3: Absolutely well said.
0: Yeah. He'll let other people say it, though. You're perfect.
2: Correct. Thank you. Thank you. If others say it, it's real.
0: That's why he comes here on Thursday. You know?
1: People make mistakes and can still be good, but she admittedly has a bad picker and grabbed an ex-con on instinct alone without even knowing it. She can stay the course, but I would bail at the first sign of any mental or moral issues. People change, and I wouldn't want my whole life judged on my worst mistake. That is for sure.
0: That's excellent.
1: That is good. That's good,
0: good advice.
1: Right there.
0: Don't want my life to be based on and characterized by my worst moment.
2: I think everybody.
0: Which one?
2: On that one?
0: I mean, we all got some bad moments here. I want to turn to Jamie G. She said something off the air that I didn't think about. The way the male brains in particular develop slower than female brains. He was 19 when he committed this crime. The frontal lobe.
4: Yeah. By that age, at 19, his frontal lobe isn't completely developed yet. Not until usually about 26. Mm. That means his impulse
0: 35
4: control.
0: In my case.
4: Could be. Indeed. Could be, yeah. Could be. Is yours done yet? Are you fully baked?
0: I'm
4: okay.
0: Not fully baked.
3: There's a very broad spectrum when it comes.
4: That's where impulse control comes from.
0: Right.
4: So that's where you make stupid decisions. I would want to know, does he have a pattern of behavior after that? Did he serve his time and then just move on? And he's been a good boy ever since. And now he's what, in his 30s?
1: Yes.
4: Okay. Yeah. Or, you know, did that set the stage and did he have, you know, a bunch of things that happened after that or no?
0: He
4: didn't, maybe give him a chance?
0: Yeah, he could be so much a better man since he had this experience. And, you know, people who have not been through something like this may make those mistakes later on. He learned at an early age. And you're a mom and you're saying give him a chance. I love this.
4: Well,
0: yeah,
4: my daughter's
0: not
4: a lesbian,
0: with my kids. Okay.
4: So.
0: Well, women do go to jail too. So.
4: But she's not dating him.
0: Okay. Thank you, Jamie G. The Morning Mix. And Coffee with the Cops here. 80s at 8, Jane Desiree. And the Three Ways coming up next. Good morning.
1: Morning.

0: think the chief is going to like this three-way more then.
1: Oh,
2: wow, look at that. I got a dinosaur in here.
3: They're old as can be.
0: We going way back here? Oh, yeah.
4: A little Rush.
0: It was Geddy Lee's birthday the other day.
4: It's Rush, though, right?
0: Girls it's Rush. Like it. Yeah, you nailed it. Yeah. Girls don't like it.
4: I mean, that's right. It's a good start. Toothbrush, some
0: toothpaste. She knows this one. Squeeze. Tempted.
4: Yeah, you know what this always makes me think of? The Fruit of the Loom commercials.
0: And this is Desiree's real winner.
4: Greatest American hero.
1: That's it. That's the winner. Come on.
4: I like Rush. Wait. Number three. Here it comes. You ready?
1: Yep. If he's not going to play it, it's done.
4: Believe it or not, I'm
1: walking on air.
0: Beautiful.
4: That's my choice.
1: Me too.
0: All right. The Greatest American Hero theme. Believe it or not,
1: who
0: by Joey
1: that
0: Scarberry.
1: That was
3: it's
1: just
3: unbelievable.
1: Mean.
3: How does this guy have a radio show?
1: That was just cruel.
0: It's like they do in concert. Put the mic out
4: Hold
0: to the
4: on,
0: crowd.
4: Just leave him hanging.
0: I'm walking
4: keep,
0: on
4: keep
0: it.
4: Keep him wanting more. Yeah.
0: If you want to hear the rest of it, vote for it.
4: Yeah, exactly.
0: 622-1079. Believe it or not, we had Squeeze and Tempted in there. And Tom
4: Please
0: Sawyer.
4: Please do not pick Fruit of the Loom.
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10: I'm CBS 13 meteorologist Emily Santum. On Thursday, look for a mix of sun and clouds with a chance for some scattered showers and storms this afternoon and through the evening. High temperatures will run into the upper 80s near the coastline, low 90s across the interior. It will feel humid throughout the day. We'll turn partly cloudy overnight as lows drop down to the upper 60s and low 70s. It will feel muggy overnight. Another hot and humid day is on tap on Friday with a chance for some more showers and storms later in the day.
7: Went way back to 1981 with the three-way, and we'll call it the Chiefs era, right?
11: I was a whopping 9 years old. Thank you very much.
7: All right. And the Chief remembers watching Greatest American Hero.
11: Greatest American Hero.
8: Loved it.
7: And the theme song, Believe It or Not, I'm Walking on Air. That is in the lead. That's Desiree's song. But the Fruit of the Loom song also got some votes, thanks to you.
8: That's how they're voting for it. Fruit of the Loom song.
7: Yeah, squeeze.
12: They just want my PTSD to...
7: It's called Tempted.
12: The Kegel song.
7: I'm glad I never saw the commercial. Kegels?
12: Kegels, Kegels, whatever they're called.
8: Either works as long as you're doing them.
7: Yeah, that's right. We did have a conversation this morning about your strength and flexibility. You get to a certain age and...
12: She gone.
7: Gotta keep, yep. Gotta keep it alive.
12: Like my golf balls.
7: Texas, 622-1079. Vote on one of those songs. 80s a day.
8: Man.

0: and Augusta PD. And we can't let you guys slip away without telling us more about tonight.
1: Right.
0: You've got the community night, National Night
2: Out. We're really excited about it. We actually look forward to this every year because it's an opportunity for just all the police officers to come out. Everybody cooperates and helps out in different forms. And it's all part of the Augusta Family Fun Night, which is our version of the National Night Out. We wanted to make it a little bit more special, a little more Augusta. So a couple of years ago, we started mixing things up a bit. Each year, we serve about 1,000 hamburgers. We're hoping to break that record tonight. Show up tonight. Everything is free at the event from 5 to 7 down at Mill Park. We're going to have burgers that you can have to eat. There's going to be an ice cream truck. There'll be face painting, kids games, free giveaways. Everything tonight is free. So if you're finding your family in that financial pinch that we all see, please know you can come with zero pressure about having to pay anything. So please come and enjoy it.
3: And there's a good possibility we can include the fire department with a grease fire.
2: Well, we are not.
0: Call about among your ranks, who's most likely to cause a grease fire?
3: Paul Duty.
2: Hands down.
3: Yeah,
1: literally. We'll find out next week how it went.
3: Not even a close second.
2: I don't know. Dave Dosti takes phenomenal pictures, and he has got some roaring blazes over the years.
3: Burned an eyebrow off last year.
2: Yeah, yeah. It usually takes us months to get the hair back.
0: Free food and entertainment.
3: There's no arm hair tomorrow.
2: No.
0: All right, guys. Have a safe night.
2: Yes.
0: Thanks for what you do out there. 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
2: All right, here it is, the winner of the three-way, Hook and All. So you can sing along and get rid of the earworm. Desiree's choice. The winner of the three-way is a song, sing along and get rid of the earworm. Desiree's choice. The winner of the three-way is a song called Believe It or Not from Greatest American Hero from 1981, Joey Scarberry. 80-

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Today is National Root Beer Float Day. When was the last time you had a root beer float? I'm sure you can get one at Belanger's Drive-In, Val's in Lewiston. Stopped there a couple of summers ago. You into the root beer? It's not as an acquired taste as Moxie is, but not everyone loves it. We've got people on the text line from this morning saying they don't know the last time they had root beer, and they've never had a root beer float. This is the day. This is the year. Find out the taste sensation you've been missing. Do it with the kids.

It's Ariana Grande in the morning mix, and looks like she's going to take a break after she finishes up this tour, as people have been commenting about how thin she is. Hey, some people are just thin. You have to tear it down for it, man. And Andrea is next to continue the most music and variety for your workday.

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1: The best variety, 107.9, The Mix. Good morning. I'm Andrea Duffy. Good music on the way. And yes, it is almost Friday.

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Watch out for the heat today. High of 92. Patchy fog overnight with a low near 70. And mostly sunny tomorrow with a high in the 90s again.

the best. Variety 107.9, The Mix, Happy Fair and Festival season at the end of the summer. The last weekend of Bangor State Fair is this weekend. More infos on Mix Main Community Events, Fairs and Festivals page.

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The best variety, 107.9, the mix on a scorcher. 92 for the high today, partly cloudy, then patchy fog overnight down to around 70. And it will clear up tomorrow, be mostly sunny, but hot again, high 91. The weekend could be rainy. Hey.

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0: Nothing feels like a Maine summer more than sitting by the water under a clear blue sky, listening to live music and relaxing on a blanket with friends or dancing to the beat. 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
6: 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The Curtain Goes Up on Curtains, which is a musical comedy about the cast of the play Robin Hood. Just as the curtain falls, so does the profoundly untalented leading lady Jessica Crenshaw. Luckily, Lieutenant Frank Coffey is in the house and quarantines the cast and crew immediately as he searches for clues. Everyone's a suspect, and not only is the lieutenant keen on solving a murder, but he's also prepared to offer advice on how to improve the play. So the clock ticks and the curtain rises again in 24 hours with a new leading lady. 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

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All right, now is the time to get one of your answers to tomorrow morning's $1,000 Minute. 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

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Good to be with you. Hope it's a good one for you. 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
14: Central Maine weather. Tonight, it will be partly cloudy around the state as lows drop down to the upper 60s and low 70s. It will be muggy overnight with patchy fog developing as well. Winds will be out of the south around 5 miles per hour. We'll start off with fog on Friday morning. Otherwise, expect a hot and humid day with clouds increasing and the chance for an isolated shower or storm late in the day. High temperatures will run into the upper 80s to the low 90s. It will feel humid with feel-like temperatures upwards of the mid to upper 90s. Expect winds out of the south around 5 to 10 miles per hour. I'm CBS 13 meteorologist Emily Sandum.

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If you're headed to the Bangor Fair tonight, thanks for listening and enjoy yourselves. Always a great time at the Bangor Fair. 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

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All right, I've got one of your answers to tomorrow morning's $1,000 Minute. That's right. The word is iron. Iron. You're going to want to know that tomorrow morning when you play the $1,000 Minute. It's worth a grand from 107.9 The Mix.

The best variety, 107.9 The Mix, driving you home on a Thursday. I'm Paul DeFrancisco. Everybody talking about this song right here. They want to know who it is. Her name is Stella Lefty. The song is called Boston. Listen. On a

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0: 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Well, we made it through Thursday. Now we just have to get through Friday, right? Hey, we can do it. Coming up, Bruno Mars, Katy Perry, and the latest from Olivia Rodrigo. That song is coming up next on 107.9 The Mix.
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4: Central Maine weather.
5: Tonight, it will be partly cloudy around the state. Its lows drop down to the upper 60s and low 70s. It will be muggy overnight with patchy fog developing as well. Winds will be out of the south around 5 miles per hour. We'll start off with fog on Friday morning. Otherwise, expect a hot and humid day, with clouds increasing and the chance for an isolated shower or storm late in the day. High temperatures will run into the upper 80s to the low 90s. It will feel humid with feel-like temperatures upwards of the mid to upper 90s. Expect winds out of the south around 5 to 10 miles per hour. I'm CBS 13 meteorologist Emily Santum.

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Here's John Cafferty and the Beaver Brown Band on the Dark Side.

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0: The best variety, 107.9 The Mix, Three Doors Down, When I'm Gone. And I'm gone. I'm Paul DeFrancisco. Thanks for listening. We'll do it again tomorrow, just around 3 o'clock for your Friday. Coming up next, Billie Eilish to play for you. Britney Spears and Stevie Nicks, too, all on the way. 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
9: Central Maine weather.
10: Tonight, it will be partly cloudy around the state as lows drop down to the upper 60s and low 70s. It will be muggy overnight with patchy fog developing as well. Winds will be out of the south around 5 miles per hour. We'll start off with fog on Friday morning. Otherwise, expect a hot and humid day. With clouds increasing and the chance for an isolated shower or storm late in the day. High temperatures will run into the upper 80s to the low 90s. It will feel humid with feel-like temperatures upwards of the mid to upper 90s. Expect winds out of the south around 5 to 10 miles per hour. I'm CBS 13 meteorologist Emily Santum.

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1: 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But wait a minute, isn't this...
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